Next up, we are listening to kind of veterans in experimental left field pop in Germany, band called The Nordwist, which maybe you already know. They have a new album, which is called News from Planet Zombie. We are listening to their song Projectors.

After the song Siren's Call from Corrupted Noise, we heard Marie Chong Ayong, which is maybe best known for playing at Rundfunktanzorchester Ehrenfeld, which is the backing band for one of the most popular late-night shows in Germany. And we are listening to her song Lilac. Coming up next, we have a little more singer-songwriter pop music, the ones with the beautiful guitars. We hear the song Malaise from the band Blue Error. They are from Halle, don't be fooled. On some of their social medias, they are right, they are from Leipzig. I guess this is a common thing. Also for people from Halle, even writing there from Berlin, if

Next up, we have Sensei Chuck, which is a figure from a zine, and he just recently released his first demo tape, which you can get at the Bandcamp page of Gelee Regen. The song is called I'm Fine, but I'm not sure if that is really the case.

And also from Leipzig is Mr. Vast, who just recently released his album Upping the Ante. We listen to his song I Can't Help It.

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I'm not picking up. They want to know why I'm doing it. I just can't help it.

0: curious, cause curiosity is never aggressive. I think that means something quite deep. I can't help it.
1: I was not familiar with the crumpet, but our British listeners will know this. The crumpet is a little bread thing you eat for tea and maybe also for breakfast. I don't know, but it's an important thing for Mr. Vast, because he made a song about

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Different cave systems in different parts of the world. Parts of the world very, very far away from each other. Extremely far away from each other. As far away from each other as it's possible to be. And yet, there are devastatingly incredible similarities between these paintings. Images repeated again and again and again, almost identical to each other. Impossible that the communities who painted these could have even been in the same place. They couldn't, they weren't. So how did these paintings get there? It's a mystery. Nobody knows. Some of the images are of half men, half beasts, legs and arms of a humanoid mixed with the head of a bull or an antelope or any animal you want to think of. They're all out there. And one image that's been repeated again and again in caves in Africa, France, South America, Australia, Yorkshire, is the circular image, a spherical image, with dots, black dots inside, originally thought to be depiction of the night sky. But now, a new theory

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I told my agent I wanna be treated just like a slut. 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Told

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0: Zinfandel and Cabernet, Red Merlot and Chardonnay, Crazy Bruce's liquor store. 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
1: Hey, yo. 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

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I pray I make it out of Texas. 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My sister just asked for a Lexus. Can Jesus send me a message? What's the point of having a best friend if you end up losing him? Well, don't view my text messages. Well, don't view my text messages. Don't view my bad side. Only get on the ground and show you motherfuckers the best side. Who am I? Who am I? Who am I? Why I hide? Fourth grade, Mary J. Blige. All I like, I made a meal off a lie and a lie, so I write another lie. RCA, the note wasn't about y'all, no lies, but how me and my brothers been traumatized. And I must keep creating troops and hooks to get up out of this hell for myself. Seashells.

the town of Budby. Hush, hush, hush, hush, hush, hush, hush, hush, hush, hush, hush, hush, hush, hush, hush, hush, hush, hush, hush, hush, hush, hush, hush, hush, hush, hush, hush, hush, hush, hush, hush, hush, hush, hush, hush, hush, hush, hush, hush, hush, hush, hush, hush, hush, hush, hush, hush, hush, hush, hush, hush, hush, hush, hush, hush, hush, hush, hush, hush, hush, hush, hush, hush, hush, hush, hush, hush, hush, hush, hush, hush, hush, hush, hush, hush, hush, hush, hush, hush, hush, hush, hush, hush, hush, hush, hush, hush, hush, hush, hush, hush, hush, hush, hush, hush, hush, hush, hush, hush, hush, hush, hush, hush, hush, hush, hush, hush, hush, hush, hush, hush, hush, hush, hush, hush, hush, hush, hush, hush, hush, hush, hush, hush, hush, hush, hush, hush, hush, hush, hush, hush, hush, 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

So I had this dream last night where I was drowning in the ocean, but it was like the ideal ocean of my mind. That reminded me of every best summer, you know, where I'm always a child but ageless at the same time. Anyway, I'm drowning and I really feel like it's the end. 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
0: Yeah. And that shit sounds like, baby.
1: I told niggas 2019.

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2: Do you hear something?
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My hoe is so unapproachable, won't even notice you eat at the Noble for photo shoots. 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

0: mission, nigga, what?
1: I know you guys have ciphers, because I just saw the cipher y'all did recently on BT. And I know how competitive that could be and how competitive you are. Who's taking you down, you think, in a freestyle cipher?
2: I would not battle Cy High the Prince in a cipher at all.
0: Yeah, none of y'all can mumble off my wonderful monologues. Some of the most iconic shit you would stumble across, for my ciphers was on the blog. I write from a humble start. I was involved with that life before I wrote So Appalled. But I got a bone to pick, like Uncle Charles with Neanderthals. I'm the underdog, but I'm tired of shining like Almirall, and y'all just want to applaud. Y'all softening marijuana laws, bumbleclaw. My words, tree verses, you couldn't tomahawk. The shit I tumble off just seemed to trip an entendre. Fall. Spring into winter, I somersault to the somersault. Time to expose you niggas, this feel like Montreal. It's hard to stay in your lane when they playing bumper call. 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Ain't trying to have no kids, it's already a bunch of y'all. And imitation is flattery, if you asking me. Actually, here's someone exactly rapping me happily.

0: chapel me. That sound like Captain Me. How could you try to charge a McAfee? All because she was interacting with athletes. Last week I decorated the walls with Japanese tapestry. Practice police might be fast, but could never last on the track with me. Contractually, she gon' always come running back to me, cause
1: there is no competition. There is no competition. There is no competition. There is no competition.
0: Cause behind every bar is a celebration, bitches. There is no competition, nigga. What?
2: As far as his outright bar for bar for bar for bar, you know, I'm not saying if I wasn't directing movies, you know what I'm saying, other things, you know, can't nobody get at me, honestly. But if I just got back from Prague, I'm off the plane, my chain is all like heavy and stuff, I really, really don't want it.

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Oh my god. 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